Chuck Prophet on 91.7 KXT. Before that, hitting you right in the feels, Beach House from the Bloom album 2012. I love that tune, Myth. And the happiest of Tuesdays to you. Hope you're doing all right out there. I'm Jackson Wisdorf here with you till midnight with plenty of music on the way, including this artist who's going to be playing with Modest Mouse at the Pavilion at Toyota Music Factory here in about a month, October 16th. You got a chance to see Carolyn Rose. Here's their latest Yip Yip Yow on 91.7 KXT.

They'll be at the Granada in Dallas as part of the KXT Present Series November 20th. That was new music from Afghan Whigs off their Soft Control album, House of Eye, on 91.7 KXT. A great one from Talking Heads before that. And Carolyn Rose kicked things off, Yip Yip Yow. Benji called that one Fun Dumb Rock and Roll at a public music meeting when we premiered it earlier in the year. I gotta agree, it is a really fun track. Carolyn's going to be performing here pretty soon, October 16th, with Modest Mouse at the Pavilion at Toyota Music Factory. And speaking of public music meetings, we are officially back. Excited to announce that KXT's got a public music meeting scheduled for September 22nd, so not that far away, at Oak Highlands Brewery in Richardson. It's your chance to see musical democracy at work. Help KXT pick the music you enjoy on the station every day. Starting at 7 o'clock, going to 8:30, and of course, Paul Slavens will be on hand for some additional musical entertainment. So reserve your spot, find some more deets at kxt.org, and we look forward to seeing you September 22nd at Oak Highlands Brewery for the public music meeting. Here's some music from Mitski to keep things moving, though. Where's My Phone on 91.7 KXT.

0: fact, the only album on Elvis Costello's 1977 debut to feature the name of the album. It was Allison on 91.7 KXT, of course, from My Aim Is True, one of my favorites. 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
1: Two Texas blues legends, Jimmy and Stevie Ray Vaughan. That one off their Family Style album, Good Texan, on 91.7 KXD. It was Glass Animals before that, and one from Suki Waterhouse's latest album, Loveland. Back in Love started things off. Suki's coming back to North Texas after a couple of years. Saw her at the Bomb Factory last time she was in town. It was a great show. Playing at the Southside Ballroom this time as part of the KXD Present series on October 8th. And a little bit before that, not this Friday, but next Friday, September 18th, KXD's really excited for our next Till Midnight at the Nasher. It's our monthly concert series at the Nasher Sculpture Center in downtown Dallas. And this one's going to be a lot of fun, especially if you love cumbia and Indiana Jones. Starting the night off, Yolanda Cruz and the Daydreamers from right here in North Texas. And Benito Leo out of San Antonio after, bringing a combo of Tejano, R&B, and cumbia to the stage. And the night wraps up with a screening of Raiders of the Lost Ark. More details can be found at kxt.org. And here's some music from Say She out of Brooklyn, one off their Cut and Rewind record that dropped last year, Disco Life on 91.7 KXT.

Tom Petty on 91.7 KXT. Mary Jane's Last Dance. One of the first songs I learned to play on a harmonica, fun fact. It was a great one from the Nude Party out of Boone, North Carolina before that. Chevrolet Van, one off their 2019 self-titled album. And Say She out of Brooklyn started things off. Disco Life. Getting a little more disco on that record that dropped last year, Cut and Rewind. It'll definitely get you up and grooving. 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And we're making our way towards the 8 o'clock hour. Let's hear one from Alex Amon's latest album, Son of Amon, one I've really been digging recently, California Blues on 91.7 KXT.

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They just released their Triumphant Return album recently, but throwing it back a few years to Boys and Girls. That was Alabama Shakes, the classic Hang Loose on 91.7 KXD. Monsters and Men before that, and welcome to the 8 o'clock hour on this Tuesday night. I'm Jackson Wisdorf here with you till midnight and keeping things moving with the band that is coming to North Texas, but not till next year. That just means you got more time to get ready for the show. Catch them at the House of Blues March 9th as part of the KXD Present series. It's Sylvan Esso and Hot Slob on 91.7 KXD.

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1: Put your cards down on the table. You know I never tell a lie. And I'd change for you if I could. You know I would.

He was in our KXT studios a few years ago. Bartiz Strange on 91.7 KXT. That was Ain't Nobody Making Me High. You can check out that live session under the live sessions tab at kxt.org. It's a good one. REM before that. And to start things off, new music from Sylvanesso from the upcoming Ow Infinity record. A really catchy one. Hot Slob. And worth repeating, Sylvanesso coming to town March of next year, 2027, as part of the KXT Present series. Don't worry, there's a lot of other really good shows coming through North Texas in the near future. Be sure to check out the KXT concert calendar at kxt.org. And while you're on the website, set a little spell, stay a little while, take a look at some of the other cool stuff on there, including a look at a new exhibit at the Deep Ellum Community Center that takes visitors back 25 years to the venues of Deep Ellum in the 2000s. A little look at the upcoming debut LP from Fort Worth's Michael Lee and the Wartime Limousine, and so much more to keep your head wrapped around the North Texas music scene, kxt.org. And let's keep things moving with some music out of Chicago. Bridget Calls Me Baby put this one out on the Irreversible album earlier this year. I Can Take the Sun Out of the Sky on 91.7 KXT.

0: Inhaler out of Dublin, put that one out on their sophomore album, Open Wide, a couple years ago. Your House on 91.7 KXT. You can't have a house without a door, multiple doors. It was the Doors before that, off Morrison Hotel, Waiting for the Sun. Bridget Calls Me Baby out of Chicago from their latest Irreversible record started things off. I Can Take the Sun Out of the Sky. And support for KXT on this Tuesday night, it comes from you, our listeners, of course, and from the Sid Richardson Museum in Fort Worth, Sundance Square. Open to the public daily, now on display, Russell's Retreat. Explores works made by the cowboy artist during the summers at Glacier National Park in Montana. Additional funding coming from the Sixth Floor Museum at Dealey Plaza, presenting On Assignment, Dallas Times-Herald 1963, exploring the assassinations through the experiences of journalists as local coverage became international news. Details at jfk.org. And more music heading your way in just a little bit, including some more homegrown tunes. I also got a cut from the recent Johnny Blue Skies and the Dark Clouds record and so much more where that came from. Here in a second, Lister Power 91.7 KXT.
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Nice little Strokes deep cut on this Tuesday night. That was Machu Picchu on 91.7 KXT. One from the Johnny Blue Skies and the Dark Clouds record, Mutiny After Midnight, that came out earlier this year before that situation. If you didn't know, that's Sturgill Simpson's latest project. And some homegrown tunes to start things off. Sarah Johnson from Dallas. To be fair, moved to Nashville a couple years ago. We still like to claim her, though. Put that track out right before she moved, actually. Mess You Up Good. And mark those calendars for September 19th. That's a Saturday. At the Kessler Theater in Dallas, KXT is excited to be presenting the second annual Louder Than Stigma Fest. It's a night of music, mental health, and community. And the night features a couple homegrown artists as well. Cayuga All-Stars starting the night off, and Ty Harris is headlining. You can go find more deets at kxt.org, and even more homegrown shows on that KXT concert calendar. And let's keep things moving now with some new music from Interpol. This one off their latest album, This Mirror Weighs a Ton. 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

That song just puts you in a good mood anytime you hear it. KT Tunstall, Suddenly I See on 91.7 KXT. Teddy Swims before that. And it was Interpol to start things off. One from the new album, This Mirror Weighs a Ton, See Out Loud. 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And we're making our way towards the 9 o'clock hour, and that means Under the Covers is right around the corner. But let's hear from a band that's going to be in Fort Worth October 16th. Their show with Deltron 3030 and Little Sims officially sold out. It's Gorillaz in Orange County on 91.7 KXT.

KKXTHD, Dallas Fort Worth, Denton, streaming worldwide on the web at kxt.org and on the KXT app. It's 9 o'clock on this Tuesday night, so let's go into the covers. I'm Jackson Wisdorf. Tonight, a pretty far out tune that Pink Floyd originally released as a single in 1967. It didn't do very well. It actually didn't really get released properly until the 40th anniversary of their classic Piper at the Gates of Dawn record. It was actually the final single written by Syd Barrett. If you know me, you know I love Syd Barrett era Pink Floyd. It didn't last a really long time, but that's probably the most far out and psychedelic that Pink Floyd ever got. Nothing slighting against the later discography of Pink Floyd. Animals is one of my favorite albums, Metal, and all those other classics, Dark Side of the Moon. Name a bunch of them. But that's not why we're here. We're here to play cover songs. And tonight covering this Pink Floyd oddity of a track is a great punk band from the UK, Television Personalities. And funny enough, this song didn't get a proper release either. It didn't come out until a compilation called Some Kind of Happening Singles 1978 to 89 came out back in the day. But they do a really good job on this one. They somehow find a way to make one of the weirder Pink Floyd songs even weirder. I love that they implement melodica and kazoo into this track. It's a really fun one, and I'm excited to play it for you. So let's do that. Here from the Television Personalities tonight, covering the obscure 1967 Pink Floyd single, Apples and Oranges, on Under the Covers on Lister Power 91.7 KXT.

Catch him at the Kessler October 17th as part of the KXD Presents series. Devin Gilfillian there from the new album Time Will Tell, Black Dog Rabbit Hole. Before that, we went under the covers with the Television Personalities and their very odd rendition of an already very odd song written by Syd Barrett in 1967. The final single that Syd Barrett would ever write didn't really get a actual release, came out properly on the 40th anniversary reissue of Piper at the Gates of Dawn, Apples and Oranges. I just love that Television Personalities version, how they added the kazoo and the melodica, and I don't think it was by purpose, but also a weird release. They didn't release that one in proper. I'm playing it off of a compilation that came out some years ago called Some Kind of Happening, singles 78 through 89. Fantastic. Any opportunity I have to play anything Syd Barrett era Pink Floyd related, I'm going to take my chance. So Apples and Oranges, perfect for Under the Covers. Listen for it Monday through Friday, 9 a.m. and p.m. It's a new cover song for every morning and evening, and you don't want to miss it because Benji and myself always got some good stuff queued up for you. And I'm Jackson Wisdorf here with you for a few more hours on this Tuesday night. Stick around for It Came from the Crate. It is a two for Tuesday. We'll hear some more Pink Floyd, but in the meantime, the first Arctic Monkeys song in a few years. Here's Opening Night on 91.7 KXT.

Wet Leg and Monge 2 on 91.7 KXT. I cut off their sophomore album, Moisturizer, one of my favorites of 2025. Still listening to that record a lot. Michael Kiwanuka before that, and the first Arctic Monkeys song in a few years. Opening Night started things off, playing it from Help 2. It's a new charity album that helps children in war-torn areas of the world. Good music for a good cause at the least. Also some other great artists on that compilation, Pulp, Last Dinner Party. Worth checking out. And more great music for you now from a band that's going to be playing on Saturday night. I'll give you more deets on that in a sec, but here's the latest from The Sacred Souls, Any Old Fool on 91.7 KXT.

Sharon Van Etten on 91.7 KXT, Mistakes. It was Echo and the Bunnymen before that, and The Sacred Souls to start things off, a track they just dropped a few months back, Any Old Fool. They're coming to play Saturday night as part of the KXT Presents series alongside La Loam and the Womack Sisters, an incredible

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Catch their cosmic psychedelic vibes at the Southside Ballroom October 20th as part of the KXT Present series. That was a new one from Hermanos Gutierrez, Canto Andino on 91.7 KXT. Moby before that, and new music from Fontaines DC out of Dublin, Ireland started things off from the upcoming Dopamine Chamber record, dropping in about a month, Marianne. One person I know that's very excited about new Fontaines DC is Leslie James, your source for all sorts of great tunes from across the pond. Be sure to check out the UK track of the day at 5:50 Monday through Friday. There's always some good stuff being played on there. And let's hear now from David Bowie. It's the Gene Genie on 91.7 KXT.

Phoebe Bridgers on 91.7 KXT. That was Lost Boys. One from the new album Lost Weekend that's been gaining a lot of hype recently. People digging Phoebe's production on there, as well as the giant list of guest artists, ones you'd expect, like Lucy Dacus and Julian Baker, her bandmates from Boy Genius, but Cameron Winter of Geese, Alex G, Maya Hawke, even Bo Burnham, the comedian, makes an appearance. So I can see why people are digging it. It's a really solid record. Phoebe is performing at Dickies Arena October 17th on the tour for Lost Weekend, but I hope you got your tickets. That one sold out in record time. It was David Bowie before that with the Gene Genie, and we're making our way towards the 10 o'clock hour. That means it came from the crates, coming up here pretty soon. But first, let's hear the title track to one of my favorite St. Vincent records, Mass Seduction, on 91.7 KXT.

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Hippocampus on 91.7 KXT. Bad Dream Baby, a classic from the Dead Milkmen's 1988 record. Beelzebubba before that, Punk Rock Girl. And it's a little after 10 o'clock on this Tuesday night. That means it's time for It Came From The Crate, your nightly exploration into songs found via the art of digging a record store near and far. I'm Jackson Wisdorf, and funding for It Came From The Crate on KXT comes from Josie Records, celebrating 10 years with three Dallas area locations where you can find KXT music you love on vinyl or CD, as well as turntables, apparel, and more. To locate a store or shop online, josierecords.com. And in the 9 o'clock hour, we heard a really fun cover of a relatively obscure Pink Floyd song released in 1967, the final single to be written by Syd Barrett, Apples and Oranges. And seeing as how it's a two for Tuesday at all, I thought we'd hear a little bit more Syd Barrett era Pink Floyd from The Piper at the Gates of Dawn, their 1967 full-length debut, the final album to feature Syd Barrett. One of my favorites that compared to others in the Pink Floyd discography, I find myself coming back to more and more. It's hard to pick your favorite Pink Floyd album, Metal or Animals or The Wall or Dark Side of the Moon. You know, there's so much to choose from, but there's something about that late 60s psychedelic sound that I'm just absolutely obsessed with. I love how it borders on whimsical songs like The Gnome or Bike, and then gets into very intense instrumental like Interstellar Overdrive or the album opener Astronomy Domine. It's just a perfect album if you ask me, and I didn't know if I wanted to go whimsical or slightly scary, so I thought I'd pick something right in the middle. And ironically enough, this track finds a home on this album exactly halfway through the record. It's the last track on the A side, right before the big Interstellar Overdrive kicks off the B side. And I love the drums on it, especially the way the organ gets very exploratory about halfway through, some really interesting runs. And funny enough, it's a Syd Barrett era Pink Floyd tune, but it was actually written by Roger Waters, who's also doing lead vocals. But it's a great one that I'm excited to play for you. So let's throw it on the deck, give it a spin, and hear some more Syd Barrett era Pink Floyd tonight. From The Piper at the Gates of Dawn, 1967, here's Take Up Thy Stethoscope and Walk on It Came From The Crate on 91.7 KXT.

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Steven Sanchez on 91.7 KXT. A new song that sounds pretty old in a good way. Sweet Love. Really cool production on that one. I'm really obsessed with that tune as of late. Jayhawks before that. And to start things off, where it came from the crate, just playing some more Syd Barrett era Pink Floyd like we did in the 9 o'clock hour for Under the Covers. That was a tune off their 1967 debut, The Piper at the Gates of Dawn, the final album to feature Syd Barrett leading the charge. Really cool record that, in my opinion, is perfect. It has whimsical psychedelia, some slightly scary psychedelia. If you're a fan of late 60s psychedelic music, it's an absolute classic. Hard to choose a song. Do you want to go in the whimsical direction? Do you want to go in the more serious direction? I chose one right in the middle. It's actually the middle track on the record. Take Up Thy Stethoscope and Walk. Some incredible drums on there. Love the organ. Roger Waters on lead vocals. Very memorable moment on the record. Happens right before Interstellar Overdrive kicks off the B-side. And I would say perfect for It Came From the Crate. Your nightly exploration into songs found to be the arts of digging at record stores near and far. Everything comes from my personal record collection, so you never know what you're going to hear, but it's going to be good. That's a guarantee. Listen for it a little after 10 o'clock, Monday through Friday on 91.7 KXT. And keeping the music on now with Miles Kane. Here's a tune that was produced by Dan Auerbach at the Black Keys. 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

0: UK jazz rap legends, US3 on 91.7 KXT. That's one from the new album Snap, Crackle, and Bop. Got kind of surprisingly announced, but not going to see me mad about it. I dig that tune. Cool Cat. Stevie Wonder before that. Miles Kane started things off. Title track to a record produced by Dan Auerbach of the Black Keys, Sunlight in the Shadows. And more music heading your way in a little bit, including the title track to Beck's latest record. We'll also hear some more homegrown tunes and even more in a sec on Listener Power 91.7 KXT.
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It's the East LA cumbia punk trio, The Commons, on 91.7 KXT. A great cut from their Paleta Sonora record, Selena's Butt. It was Beck before that, titled track to the new album, Ride Lonesome, and some homegrown tunes out of Dallas started things off. Anesia, with one that came out in 2021. Enduratized. And this next band's going to be coming through town next month, October 17th. You can catch them as part of a pretty star-studded bill at the American Airlines Center alongside the Shins and Weezer. Silver Sun Pickups now. Here's The Wreckage on 91.7 KXT.

Still kicking myself that I missed their show at Dickies Arena last year. I loved that album when it dropped on Halloween, the aptly titled Everybody Scream record. You heard Sympathy Magic on 91.7 KXT. Fingers crossed Florence comes back through North Texas soon. Fits in the Tantrums before that, and Silver Sun Pickups from their latest album, Tenterhook, started things off, The Wreckage. And we're making our way towards the 11 o'clock hour. I'm not done yet. Plenty of great tunes to squeeze in until midnight. Like this one, the new project of Alex Edkins from Metz, Weird Nightmare. Here's Might See You There on 91.7 KXT.

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Deep Sea Diver on 91.7 KXT, Jessica Dobson's project out of Seattle, Shovel. It was the Black Keys before that, and welcome to the 11 o'clock hour on this Tuesday night. I'm Jackson Wisdorf here with you for another hour with a lot of great tunes to squeeze in, like this one from a band that got added to an already incredible show happening on Saturday night, September 12th at the Pavilion at Toyota Music Factory. Catch them with The Sacred Souls in La Loam. It's the Womack Sisters from their self-titled debut, If I Let You, on 91.7 KXT.

The Replacements and their ode to the great Alex Chilton on 91.7 KXT. It was Phosphorescent before that. And the Womack Sisters from their recently released self-titled debut record, If I Let You, start things off. Very excited to see them on Saturday night. They're playing alongside The Sacred Souls and La Lome at the Pavilion at Toyota Music Factory as part of the KXT Presents series. If you recognize the name, yes, they are the nieces of Bobby Womack, the daughters of Linda and Cecil Womack, and just for good measure, the granddaughters of Sam Cooke. So I'm very stoked for that one, but also stoked to see this band at the Majestic Theater. They're playing October 24th as part of the KXT Presents series, Iron and Wine. Keeping it mellow with this tune, In Your Ocean, on 91.7 KXT.

0: 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Paul Shalda out of Dallas, Between Two Cities on 91.7 KXD. Johnny Cash and June Carter before that. And Iron and Wine started things off from their Hen's Teeth album that dropped last year, In Your Ocean. You can catch Iron and Wine at the Majestic Theater, an incredible place to see a show, if you ask me. That's happening as part of the KXD Presents series October 24th. And on the way, some real good stuff, quite literally, from the B-52s and so much more in a second. Listener Power 91.7 KXD.
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The Strokes from their recent album, Reality Awaits, that was Going Shopping on 91.7 KXT. Some good stuff from the B-52s, quite literally the title track to their Good Stuff record from 1992. And the latest from Modest Mouse started things off, Picking Dragon's Pockets. That's from An Eraser in a Maze. You can catch Modest Mouse here in just about a month. They're playing October 16th with Carolyn Rose at the Pavilion at Toyota Music Factory. And let's hear some more homegrown tunes now from the great Toadies out of Fort Worth. This is the title track to their recent record, The Charmer, on 91.7 KXT.

Danger Mouse teaming up with Black Thought from The Roots. That was Up on 91.7 KXT. Portugal the Man before that. And the Toadies out of Fort Worth, the title track to their latest album, The Charmer. One that was produced by the great Steve Albini. May he rest in peace. Vane Todd Lewis said in a live session we recorded with the band a few months ago, they wrote every song on that album to be played extremely loud. I mean, when Steve Albini's involved, you gotta do that. But they did record some nice stripped down versions of a couple of the tunes, plus one of their classic Tyler in our KXT studios. Go check it out. It's under the live sessions tab at kxt.org. And this is Jackson Wisdorf signing off on this Tuesday night. Been so much fun playing music for you today, as always. And there's always more on the way on Listener Power 91.7 KXT, so don't go anywhere. But gonna leave you with one off a new solo record from Brandon Flowers, lead singer of The Killers. It's called Thrasher. Here's Plans on 91.7 KXT. Have a great night out there. Stay safe, be nice to each other, and we'll see you tomorrow.

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time there. Didn't know no better. But I integrated a washateria. He would tell everybody, my grandbaby, Mavis.

91.7 KXT, Mavis Staples down in Mississippi, and you heard Tame Impala before that. They are coming to a sold-out show at American Airlines Center on the 17th. Dracula from Tame Impala. Good morning. Thanks for listening to KXT. I'm Joe Cozera sitting in once again for Benji. Glad to do it. Also played Eye on Eye from Andrew Bird and Jim James Come Again in that set, too. Well, got music from Casey Musgraves, who's also coming to American Airlines Center. Not sold out. Two shows, October 10th and 11th. This is Mexico Honey. Brand new music from Casey Musgraves on KXT.

91.7 KXC, that is Josh Tillman, better known as Father John Misty, the Old Law. Stone Roses, Fool's Gold, new music from Casey Musgraves, starting that out. Mexico Honey from Casey Musgraves, who has two shows this October. The 10th and 11th will be at American Airlines Center in Dallas. Hey, our next public music meeting's coming up very soon. I hope you'll join us because these are so much fun. If you've never been, go to kxt.org to reserve your spot, get details. We're going to be meeting at Oak Highlands Brewery in Richardson on the 22nd, and you get to come and help us pick out the music that we play here on KXT. So, we're going to start at 7 at night, go to 8:30. Paul Slavens will be playing some live music for you, too. So, join us for our next public music meeting. Again, September 22nd. New music from The War and Treaty, who will be here on November 11th. We are presenting that show at the Kessler Theater. You Can't Hurt Me Anymore.

0: Haley Williams, who is also in Talking Heads, helped out on that latest from David Byrne. What is the reason for it? On 91.7 KXT. It was Gimme Shelter from the Stones and the Warren Treaty, who are the husband and wife team of Michael and Tanya Bout Trotter. They'll be at the Kessler Theater on November 11th. We're presenting that show. You Can't Hurt Me Anymore. New music from the Warren and Treaty. 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

homegrown music from Dallas's Salim Nirala, John Dufalo, El Paso artist Bob Blumenfeld, The Disappearing Act. That's Everything You Want on 91.7 KXT. There She Goes from The Laws. And you heard Courtney Barnett with Sight Unseen, getting help from Waxahachie's Katie Crutchfield. Hey, I'm Joe. I'm sitting in for Benji today. Good morning. We have our homegrown artist of the week featured today at 4. Leslie's going to bring you new music from Denton's Isaac Sloan. Yeah, we've been doing that through the summer, highlighting a homegrown artist for you to check out. All right, the latest from Jesse Wells right now. This is Won't You Come Out Tonight on 91.7 KXT.

91.7 KXT, that are Lightning Seeds. That's Pure from Cloud Cuckoo Land, 89 album. Nathaniel Rateliff and the Night Sweats with A Little Honey and Jesse Wells new one, Won't You Come Out Tonight? 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Funding also comes from Theater 3 in Dallas, presenting the Tony Award-winning musical Spring Awakening, music by Duncan Sheik, with book and lyrics by Stephen Sater, September 10th through the 27th. 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Hey, I really appreciate you being here. Joe Cozera filling in for Benji today. Got today's vinyl selection coming up in 10 minutes. I'm going to play a song from a vinyl. You know, I can't get away from it. It keeps popping up on YouTube, so I listen to the track. It's so good. It's from the late 60s. It was the breakout hit for one of the most famous singers of all time. And that's all I'll tell you now. In 10 minutes, I'll play that for you. Right now, music from the Black Keys. This is a cover of Earl Hooker's You Got to Lose on 91.7 KXT.

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You can follow along with us, check out our playlists, and if you're going out of town, say this weekend, take us with you. I'm Joe in for Benji today. Welcome to you. It's the 7 o'clock hour time for today's vinyl selection. So I listen to YouTube a lot. I watch it a lot, but I listen too. If I'm cleaning something up, I'll find a podcast or some music, just something to keep me busy. This song's been popping up everywhere. I've seen it. And it's a really good song. So Michael Nesmith of the Monkees wrote this song in 1964. Right? He wrote it for the Monkees, but they all turned it down. Just about 3 years later, Linda Ronstadt sang it, and that was like her breakout hit and introduced her amazing voice to pretty much the world, essentially. At the time, she was in a band called the Stone Ponies. Funny thing about it is none of the Stone Ponies play on it. Nick Vinay, who was the A&R guy for the Beach Boys, produced this song with the Stone Ponies, with Linda Ronstadt, but he brought in other musicians. He kind of orchestrated it with a harpsichord, kind of folk rock mixed with an orchestra. And it was the Stone Ponies' second album called Evergreen Volume 2. So it's really great. This is Linda Ronstadt, the Stone Ponies' different drum. That's today's vinyl selection on 91.7 KXT.

I always call that a lesson in syncopation. Giannis and the Yaw with Walk Through Fire on 91.7 KXT. And you heard Different Drum for today's final selection. The Stone Ponies' Linda Ronstadt, sort of breakout hit, introduced her voice to the world. And you are listening to 91.7 KXT. I'm Joe in for Benji on this Wednesday. I'm glad you are here. Benji will be back next Monday, so we'll have some fun. I'm going to play you Jack White in this set, a new song from Jack White. First, it's Boy Golden's new song. It's called Cowboy Dreams.

New music from Jack White. Dollar Bill on 91.7 KXT. Got the name of his new album, finally, Frozen Charlotte from Jack White. KXT is going to be welcoming Jack White to the Bomb Factory October 7th, coming back to Dallas. Saved by Zero from The Fix. Boy Golden's new song, Cat Clyde, helping out with Cowboy Dreams. All right, the second annual Louder Than Stigma Fest is going to be September 19th at the Kessler. And of course, we're going to feature homegrown artists like the Cayuga All-Stars and Ty Harris headlining. We have all the details for you. Head to kxt.org. New stuff from the Mountain Goats. This is Charlie Sheen reaches out to the feds on 91.7 KXT.

0: exciting show coming up. We're presenting their October 20th performance at Southside Ballroom. Fort Worth's Leon Bridges helping out on that. That's Hermanos Gutierrez. They're Ecuadorian, but raised in Switzerland. Elegantly Wasted from Hermanos Gutierrez. And Stevie Wonder, he's a Mr. Know-It-All from his Inner Visions album. The Mountain Goat's new one, Charlie Sheen Reaches Out to the Feds. And support for KXT on this Wednesday morning comes from you, our KXT members. Thanks also to Josie Records, celebrating 10 years in Dallas-Fort Worth. 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

Portugal the Man on 91.7 KXT. It was Tanena, Sarah Johnson, Homegrown Music. Dallas is Sarah Johnson before that. She's off in Nashville, though, now. Love and Airs from Sarah Johnson. Wallflower, 6th Avenue, Heartache. And I appreciate you being here. I'm Joe Cozera in for Benji once again. Hope you're having a great week. Our next Till Midnight at the Nasher Show is on the 18th. Yolanda Cruz and the Daydreamers, Lenita Leo bringing a combination of Tejano, R&B, cumbia to the stage. We're going to wrap it up with Raiders of the Lost Ark showing the movie. All that's going to be for free for you at the Nasher Sculpture Center September 18th. We got all the details for you at kxt.org. New one from Brother Wallace, the latest, I should say, is called Who's That?

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1: Sugarfoot called me last night. He said his girl called him. She said, can I come over? She said, yeah.

That is Black Joe Lewis and the Honey Bears on 91.7 KXE Sugarfoot. And it was the Killers with The Man, Brother Wallace's latest, Who Is That? 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

91.7 KXT Wilco, Love Is Everywhere. That's from their 2019 album, Ode to Joy. Lucy Dacus, Planting Tomatoes and Cage the Elephants, Beaches in Tennessee, starting up. That's at Future Islands also in that Seasons Waiting on You. Hey, welcome to you. Joe Cozera with you. I'm filling in for Benji on this Wednesday. And we are holding another public music meeting. Have you ever been to one of these? They are so much fun. You get to come and help us pick out the music. Okay, the way we do it is everybody gets together. You sit down, have a chair. Benji plays you some new music, and you get to kind of vote on it, all right? And then somebody, one of us, me or Leslie, Law, Eric, Jeff, Amy, Jenny, we're going to be walking around with microphones, all right? And you tell us why you rated the song that you the way you did, whether you liked it, didn't like it, couldn't stand it, loved it. And it's so much fun. It's really informal. But we really listen to you. And if you absolutely hate the song, and that's the consensus, gets S-canned immediately, I think. Unless one of us want to fight for it. Anyway, I hope you will join us. KXT.org for the details. The details are this. September 22nd, Oak Highlands Brewery in Richardson. We get started at 7. We go on to about 8:30 or so, all right? So please join us. Our next KXT public music meeting, KXT.org. Reserve your spot, would you please? All right, music from King Tuff, the new one from their Moo album. This is Twisted on a Train on KXT.

We are presenting their Bomb Factory show November 13th. That is Wednesday. A song called Townies and Ray LaMontagne with You Are the Best Thing. King Tuff's latest Twisted on a Train. We're also presenting the Afghan Whigs at the Granada. That show's November 20th. This is the new one called House of Eye.

0: 91.7 KXT, that is Band of Horses, Casual Party, one of my very favorite songs of all time, Simple Minds, Alive and Kicking, and Afghan Whigs with House of I. We're presenting their show at the Granada Theater November 20th. 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Lights up, let's go. A great new song next from Silvana Estrada y Pablo Pablo, a song called Antes de Ti, means before you. I have the next for you here on KXT.
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They don't have a permanent drummer. They use different ones, touring drummers, for live performances. Otherwise, Abigail Morris, Lizzie Mayland, Emily Roberts, Georgia Davies, and Aurora Nishevchi are the last dinner party on 91.7. Count the Ways. Delamitri, Roll to Me. New music from Silvana Estrada y Pablo, a song called Before You, Antes de Ti. Reminding you about our next music meeting, all right? I talked about it not too long back, but I just want to re-remind you because it's our public music meeting. Public is you. You are invited to help us pick out the music, all right? We'll be at Oak Highlands Brewery in Richardson on the 22nd, okay? Make your reservations, kxt.org. This song, I thought it wasn't going to make it, but half the room loved it. The other half hated it, but I love it. It's so crazy and silly, and it's just fun. Caroline Rose, new song is called Yip Yip Yow.

Oh, she's great. Her significant other, if you didn't know, is Batman. Well, one of the Batmen. One of the Batmen. Robert Pattinson. That is Suki Waterhouse on 91.7 KXT. Back in love. Back in love again. She's going to be at Southside Ballroom October 8th. We are presenting that show. You heard Oh Darlin' from the Beatles, and you heard Caroline Rose. Yip, yip, yow. She is also coming to Dallas playing the Toyota Music Factory, Pavilion at Toyota Music Factory in Irving. And we are welcoming her there on October 16th. Joe Cozera with you here. Thanks for listening. Thank you for your support of KXT. It's because of our members that we're here. Funding also comes from longtime supporter Mac McGinnis, investing in North Texas' diverse array of new and local music through the McGinnis Family Fund at the Communities Foundation of Texas. Funding also comes from Share International Network Dallas, presenting At the Turning by Graham Peebles, a film asking if people are living through an historic time of transition from decay to opportunity. September 12th, 7 p.m. at the Angelica Theater. More at attheturning.org. Okay, Under the Cover is getting underway in about 10 minutes, so I got a song I'm going to play for you that I caught one of our live sessions guests trying to kind of learn it, teaching his guitar player to learn it. They were just warming up with it. I want to say it was like a sound check, but they weren't even sound checking. They were just sitting kind of warming up. So anyway, I'll play the original, and then I'll play the cover he eventually did way after that, right? Under the Covers in 10 minutes. Right now, homegrown music from the amazing Annie Clark. It's Cruel on 91.7 KXT.

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Haven't gotten it. It sounds great. And by the way, it's for free. I'm Joe Cozera. It is time for Under the Covers on 91.7 KXT. First, we play the original. Now, this song, a couple of people have covered this, and they were huge hits. All right, one of them covers I'm going to play for you in a minute, but want to tell you a story about this song. Kirsty MacColl from the UK wrote this song in 1979. All right, she was only 19 years old. She had a meeting with Stiff Records in the UK. She told him, oh, I got loads of songs, and she really didn't. So she had a meeting, scrambled, wrote this song like just before their meeting, and it turned out to be a big hit. However, it didn't chart because there was a strike, a distribution strike, and enough copies didn't get to reach the stores. Now, this is way before the internet. This is 79, where people went and bought your records, right? So anyway, it just kind of shows her love of 60s groups like the Beach Boys, vocal harmony, layered harmonies. She sings her own background on this song. I'm going to play you one of the covers, not Tracy Ullman's cover. Tracy Ullman had a huge hit with it in 83, and Kirsty herself is singing on it, that high note, baby. That's Kirsty and not Tracy Ullman. But that's not the version I'm going to play for you. I'm going to play for you a different version after the original here. Kirsty MacColl, They Don't Know on 91.7 KXT.

91.7 KXT, that is Kirsty MacColl, a song she wrote like on the fly. She was 19 years old, had a meeting with a record company. They said, how many songs do you have? She goes, oh, I got tons of songs. She didn't have any. So she wrote that like hours before she had that meeting. All right, so a couple people have covered the song, one of which is Tracy Ullman, who had a huge hit with it. They even used Kirsty on background vocals on that hit. But this one I'm going to play for you. I caught somebody playing this kind of on the sly. One of our live sessions guests was Pete Yorn. He was just kind of running through the song, didn't really have it all down, the words or the chords. In between he and his guitar player, they were kind of working it out, singing it. Wasn't even like a sound check. They were just kind of sitting and strumming through it as we were setting up. Years later, 2021, he releases an album of covers and includes this one on it. So at the time I caught him, he was just kind of running through it. Anyway, Pete Yorn for Under the Covers They Don't Know on 91.7 KXT.

91.7 KXT for Under the Covers. That's Pete Yorn, who I saw warming up, learning that song, teaching it to his guitar player. They were kind of running through the chords, didn't really know all the words, for one of our live sessions. That was back in 2011, I think. And later, about 10 years later, Pete Yorn releases an album called Pete Yorn Sings the Classics. That's what we played that for you for Under the Covers. They Don't Know. Christy McCall's They Don't Know. Hey, I'm Joe Cozera in for Benji today. Thank you for being here and listening and enjoying KXT. We really appreciate it. Alex Amen, this is California Blues.

91.7 KXT, that is Lord Huron, Watch Me Go, the Jesus and Mary chain, Just Like Honey. That was on the Psycho Candy album, came out in 85. Alex Amen before that with California Blues, new music from Alex Amen here on 91.7 KXT. And I'm Joe in for Benji today. Stay with us for our homegrown artist of the week, who is Denton's Isaac Sloan. Leslie's going to tell you all about him, some live shows too, just after 4 this afternoon on Leslie James' show here on KXT. And our homegrown artist of the week is brought to you by Tommy Terrific's Car Wash in Plano. All right, if you love disco, you love Say She She. This is Disco Life on 91.7 KXT.

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0: 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Ain't nobody making me high. That's Bartice Strange. Johnny Cash, Folsom Prison Blues before that. 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

That's Johnny Blue Skies and the Dark Clouds, which is really a project of Sturgill Simpson's Situation on 91.7 KXT. Nothing Man from Pearl Jam, the Sisters from Sweden, First Aid Kit, Out of My Head, and John Prine, Knocking on Your Screen Door. Joe Cozera in for Benji. I'll be with you here about 20 more minutes today before the amazing Law takes over. Law Bell, Sylvan Esso are coming back to Dallas, and we are presenting their House of Blues show March of next year. 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They're really great, too. Their live performance sound exactly like their album. Sylvan Esso, this is the new one, Hot Slob, on 91.7 KXT.

That is Curtis Harding, the new one, The Power, on 91.7 KXT. Heard from the Postal Service, A Tattered Line of String. They put out a 10th anniversary reissue of Give Up. That's what we played that one from. Sylvan Esso's new one, Hot Slob. Sylvan Esso with the House of Blues. We're presenting their show next March. In the meantime, don't miss them at our live sessions page, kxt.org, the North Carolina band. Or duo, I should say. And they're great, really. Their studio stuff sounds just like their live performances, too. It's amazing. Hey, that is going to do it for me. I'm Joe Cozera. I get to fill in for Benji this week. Benji returns Monday. The amazing Law Bell is in next. Law's going to bring you Tom O'Dell. And I think she's got some Chuck Prophet to play for you as well. I'm going to leave you with Patrick Martin. And the new song is called Only Good at Being Young on 91.7 KXT. I'll see you tomorrow.

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91.7 KXT, Don't Let Me Go from Tom Odell, and some sun-bleached rock and roll from Chuck Prophet, Summertime Thing. Good morning, I'm La Belle, and happy Hump Day Wednesday. We made it to the end of the week, so looking forward to it being all downhill from here. Don't forget our Homegrown Bites, of course, at noon. Music from artists right here in the Metroplex, starting off with the newest from Lorena Lee this afternoon. Right now, though, it's Interpol with their latest that you can dance to, See Out Loud, on 91.7 KXT.

91.7 KXT coming to a stage near you October 16th. The Gorillaz, Orange County. Right before that, this is Radio Clash from The Clash and Interpol with a great danceable track, See Out Loud. On September 18th, we are headed back to the Nasher Sculpture Center for our next Till Midnight at the Nasher, featuring Yolanda Cruz and the Daydreamers, as well as Vanita Leo, a combination of Tejano R&B and cumbia music for the night. And then stick around at the end of the music for a screening of the film Raiders of the Lost Ark. 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A man making a home in Nashville now. 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

0: 91.7 KXT, the Queen of Soul herself, Aretha Franklin, Daydreaming from the Young, Gifted, and Black album, a song that Dana Harper, the Dallas artist, used as influence in her song of the same name. Right before that, Aaron Lee Tajin, Lost and Alone. 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

91.7 KXT, The Little Willies with Roll On. Some music from Nirvana in that block about a girl coming from the 20th anniversary edition of the Bleach album. And starting us off, coming in at a close first as one of my favorite songs on the new album from Devin Gilfillian. That was Black Dog, Rabbit Hole. And listen, this new album is really something different. You can tell there's a different energy that Devin is using in the music. He's going to be performing that and others, of course, when he comes to the Kessler October 17th for that KXT show. And there are many coming in October. As you know, there's a long list of performances that you can see coming to town on our website at kxt.org. Now, it's been 4 years since we've heard anything from the Arctic Monkeys, and though we miss them, we will take them doing some charity work. This one for the Help 2 album. It's opening night on 91.7 KXT.

91.7 KXT, The Sacred Souls, back again with Any Old Fool. They'll be at the Toyota Music Factory on the 12th of this month for their upcoming KXT show. Right before that, Civic Blood Rushes and the new one from the Arctic Monkeys, opening night. Funding for KXT comes from listeners and from the Modern Art Museum of Fort Worth, featuring Rashid Johnson, a poem for deep thinkers, bridging art history with popular Black culture and featuring massive mosaics, suspended plants, and expressive paintings. 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

91.7 KXT, a vibe I get down with every time Bad Bad Not Good found a light featuring VCR and Elvis Presley with JXL, A Little Less Conversation. Good morning, I'm Law Bell. Thanks for joining us on this Hump Day Wednesday at KXT. It's another day to get it right. And we've been speaking about these October shows because legit there are so many. But one that I'm super excited to see is at Hermanos Gutierrez, the brother duo, when they come to the Southside Ballroom for a KXT show. Here's the new one, Canto Andino on 91.7 KXT.

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91.7 KXT marking her first solo album in 4 years. The latest from Phoebe Bridgers' Lost Boys. The Blasters right before with Border Radio, and brother duo Hermanos Gutierrez with Canto Andino. They say that is their love letter to South America. And our love letter to you at KXT is bringing these KXT public music meetings to the forefront. And our next one is coming up September 22nd. We are going to be back at the Oak Highlands Brewery in Richardson for our next KXT public music meeting. These are chances for you to pick some of the music that you hear at KXT. 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

0: 91.7 KXT. Tunde Adebimpe with Magnetic, his solo album, The Black Bolts, brought about after his home was burglarized and he was looking for what was missing, found some old demo tapes that he had cut and decided it's time to make a solo album. Right before that, the Ramones, Rockaway Beach and Future Birds, a feel-good song with Fly On. 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More details at theater3dallas.com. It has now become the highest streaming song of his career. I've got that coming up. Stick around. 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

91.7 KXT Steven Sanchez breaking his own record for the highest streaming single now in his career. That was Sweet Love. Moby, We Are All Made of Stars. That is true indeed. And starting us off, music from the Austin band Spoon, The Hardest Cut. Each week, KXT has been highlighting a different artist from North Texas to encourage you to go see some of their shows, check out their music even. This week, artist Isaac Sloan has been on the roster. The next opportunity to hear a

91.7 KXT, the man of the 90s, Lenny Kravitz, Are You Gonna Go My Way? Lucious, Next to Normal, an album produced by Dave Cobb and Brandi Carlile. Her and Lucious do a lot of work together. Miles Kane, the UK artist, starting us off with his title track to the new album, Sunlight in the Shadows. 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I've got our homegrown bites coming up in just a few moments, but right now, some fun from us three. It's new music, Cool Cat, on 91.7 KXT.

KKXTHD, Dallas Fort Worth Denton, and good afternoon. It's that time of the day where I get to share with you music from artists that are right here in North Texas that are doing the work, putting in the time, and just giving you all their blood, sweat, and tears. Today, we're starting off with Fort Worth artist Lorena Lee, and I love this song. It makes me feel good, but also knowing why she wrote it, it's talking about surfing and how much of a commitment it is to be able to attach yourself to a wave, not knowing how it's going to work out, but you follow through and take the risk anyway, which I think is something that we could probably all relate to in our lives. And she says she strives to have that type of confidence and commitment in her own life, whether it's a dream, a relationship, a career move, or a life change. Say yes to the ride and have faith in the future. I can definitely live with that. Here's new music from Fort Worth artist Lorena Lee, Comeback Kid, Full Send on 91.7 KXT.

91.7 KXT, closing out our homegrown bites for you this afternoon. Mason Engler out of Arlington with his newest single, Fool for You, a song about the feeling of running back to someone or something, even when you know it's bad for you. Something that we may all be able to relate to at one point or another in our lives. And starting us off out of Fort Worth, the funk, Lorena Lee and her new one, Comeback Kid, Full Send. These are artists that are right here in North Texas that deserve the highlight and shine that they are getting right now. 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The Silver Sun Pickups headed to the American Airlines Center in just a few weeks with The Shins and Weezer, The Wreckage on 91.7 KXT.

91.7 KXT. That new album marks the first full-length project of all new material since his Hyperspace release, Beck with Ride Lonesome. The Avid Brothers Laundry Room and the Silver Sun Pickups headed to a stage near you at the American Airlines Center next month, The Wreckage. One thing that you know we love to do here at KXT is support our homegrown artists, and that's why we're presenting to you the second annual Louder Than Stigma Fest. It's a night of music, mental health, and community Saturday, September 19th at the Kessler Theater. The night will feature a couple of homegrown artists that you may know, like the Cayuga All-Stars and Ty Harris, who will be headlining the show. You can find more details on our website and how you can support at kxt.org. Here's Iron and Wine in Your Ocean on 91.7 KXT.

0: 91.7 KXT Vampire Weekend with Harmony Hall and in the mix, Sinead O'Connor's Mandinka, a woman who held no bars when it came to speaking out about injustice. 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I've got it coming up. 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

91.7 KXT. I like the new one. That's Modest Mouse, Picking Dragon's Pockets. They'll be at the Toyota Music Factory October 16th, along with Caroline Rose, the singer of Yip Yip Yow, Lou Reed with Perfect Day, and the Womack Sisters right before to start things off, If I Let You. Now, if you are a fan of that old 60s sound that These Sacred Souls kind of has as well, then the Womack Sisters are right in your wheelhouse, and they'll be with These Sacred Souls when they come into town on Saturday. 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

My heart is breaking, hands are shaking, bugs are crawling all over me. My heart is breaking, hands are shaking, bugs are crawling all over me. My heart is breaking, hands are shaking, bugs are crawling all over me. My head is aching, my hands are shaking, bugs are crawling all over me.

91.7 KXT with a song that wasn't even supposed to be on the album at all at the time. A heavy topic, a mix with some dark humor, Nathaniel Rateliff and the Night Sweats with SOB, and the Pretenders getting things started with Talk of the Town. Good afternoon, I'm Law Bell. Thanks for joining us here on this beautiful Wednesday at KXT. I hope you are enjoying your day so far. Some music now from The Strokes. This is their first album since 2020. Going Shopping on 91.7 KXT.

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91.7 KXT, some music from The Cure, A Fragile Thing. They just had one of their songs performed by a young artist, a stripped-down cover from Violet Grohl of the song High. Disclosure and Lord with Magnets and The Strokes, starting us off with Going Shopping. Don't forget about our KXT public music meeting coming to the Oak Highlands Brewery in Richardson on September 22nd. 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The meeting starts at 7 o'clock, it goes to 8:30. 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Brandon Flowers of The Killers has a solo album out. It's different from what you would typically expect. And he says that this is the happiest he's been when it comes to music in a while. Here's his new one, Plans, on 91.7 KXT.

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1: 91.7 KXT, James Hunter 6 with Gunshy, and a man I'd love to see him performing with, if that were possible, Bill Withers with Use Me, one of my favorites, and Brandon Flowers of The Killers. The lead singer has a new solo album out, a little different from the sound you typically hear from the full band. That was planned. 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And from the Longhorn Ballroom, coming soon, singer-songwriter Amy Grant with Franny Cash on September 23rd. And alt-country band American Aquarium with Buffalo Nichols on September 27th. 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One of my very favorite songs of the 90s, even if I wasn't ever really sure of how to say the band's name. 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

91.7 KXT, the latest standalone single from Father John Misty, known to his old fans as God's Trash. That was The Old Law. Right before that, one of my favorite 90s songs. And when you hear it, you can't unhear it for a while. Jamiroquai, or Jamiroquai, depending on how you say it, with Virtual Insanity. And starting us off, music from Norah Jones, Happy Pills. There are so many things that happen at KXT that we want you to know about. That's why we have our KXT Insider. 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Some could say that Monrovia was plucked out of obscurity because he went from being a name nobody knew to now not being able to unhear this awesome song. It's Heavy Foot on 91.7 KXT.

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91.7 KXT. That is a song that's kind of a B-side if you are a Bob Dylan fan. Watching the River Flow. Fun fact, Leon Russell actually produced that song and played some of the keys on the track. And the sister trio Haim starting things off with Relationships. Good afternoon. I'm Law Bell. It is a beautiful sunny day here in North Texas. I'll refrain from using the word hot today. Music now from The Last Dinner Party. It's their new one, Big Dog, on 91.7 KXT.

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Public Image Limited with This Is Not a Love Song, an 80s tune, and The Last Dinner Party, starting us off with their new one, Big Dog. On September 18th, 3 days into celebrating Hispanic Heritage Month, we are going to be back at the Nasher Sculpture Center for our next Till Midnight at the Nasher with artist Vanita Leo and Yolanda Cruz and the Daydreamers to kick off the show. It's going to be a blend of Tejano music, R&B, and some cumbia. And then stick around for the screening of the film Raiders of the Lost Ark. 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Featuring Gigi Perez, it's Mount Joy in the Middle on 91.7 KXT.

0: 91.7 KXT, Lucinda Williams, all these years later with new music, The World's Gone Wrong. Jimmy Cliff, May He Rest in Power with You Can Get It If You Really Want, and Mount Joy featuring Gigi Perez to kick off the party in the middle. 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They've put out 3 albums in the last 3 years. It's actually pretty impressive. Stick around for that in just a bit. 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

91.7 KXT, Joshua Ray Walker, the Dallas artist, I Don't Want to Be Alone. A few years back, he actually made an appearance on The Tonight Show with Jimmy Kimmel. Super cool. Massive Attack with Teardrop, a song written and performed by Elizabeth Fraser, who's the lead singer of the Cocteau Twins. And starting us off, the newest from the Black Keys, a cover of the Earl Hooker song, You Got to Lose. Also, their third album in 3 years, back to back to back. That is no easy feat. Shout out to Patrick and Dan for keeping the music going. The newest from Mariachi El Bronx, Bandoleros on 91.7 KXT.

91.7 KXT, it will and forever always be the guitar for me. Jack White with Dollar Bill. That's the new one from the Frozen Charlotte album, which is out now. He's going to be at the Bomb Factory October 7th, right before Josh Ritter's For Your Soul, One Song I Appreciate and Love, and Mariachi El Bronx, their first album in 12 years. With Bandoleros. 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Next up, to close out the 2 o'clock hour, as well as my time here with you, going to go out with some music from Death Cab for Cutie. I'm Law Bell. Thanks for hanging out with me on this Hump Day Wednesday. I truly hope you enjoy the rest of your day. And as always, remember, sometimes it's better an oops than a what if. Here's Death Cab for Cutie, The Ghost of Beverly Drive on 91.7 KXT.

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The Clash taking on Tootsie and the Maytals. Pressure Drop on 91.7 KXT and off Jungle's new album, Sunshine, Carry On. They will play a KXT show on the 25th at Texas Trust CU Theater. Happy Wednesday. I'm Leslie James. 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

0: Portugal the Man's Tanana on commercial free KXT. The Queen of Goth, Susie Sue, and the Banshees, Spellbound, and Cardinals' latest, Barbed Wire. Great news, my friend. 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The next one is happening Tuesday, September 22nd at Oak Highlands Brewery in Richardson. 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

0: Off Chuck Prophet's Kumbia-inspired album, Wake the Dead, First Came the Thunder on 91.7 KXT, Nick Drake's One of These Things First, and new music from Genesis Owusu, Human Again. 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Happy Wednesday. 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
0: Good.

Cage the Elephant is back with their first new music in 2 years, Beaches in Tennessee on KXT. That was stuck in my head after one listen and is now in the running for my favorite song of the year. Pearl Jam's daughter and homegrown hero St. Vincent Digital Witness. Grammy-winning guitar duo Rodrigo y Gabriela will headline the House of Blues on the 30th. Let's enjoy a sneak preview of their album, Our Home, on KXT.

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Holiday smash hit from the 90s, Weezer, Buddy Holly on KXT. Oh, I have a feeling they will give that tune some love when they headline American Airlines Center next month. And the Afghan Whigs latest, House of I. Good afternoon, I'm Leslie James. It is time for the Homegrown Artist of the Week, powered by Tommy Terrific's Car Wash in Plano. Isaac Sloan and the Sound Brigade is a great six-piece psychedelic jazz-infused blues rock band out of Denton. They formed 5 years ago and have quickly established a pretty strong presence in the North Texas music scene with a nomination of Best Blues Group at the 2024 and 2025 Dallas Entertainment Awards. You can catch them at the State Fair of Texas, October 2nd. Here's Blow Your Cover on KXT.

Gene Dawson's 80s pop-inspired Rockabye Baby on 91.7 KXT, Band of Horses, Laredo, and the homegrown artist of the week, Isaac Sloan and the Sound Brigade, Blow Your Cover. Join Jackson tomorrow night just after 8 as he shares another track from the Denton Band. UK model turned singer-songwriter Suki Waterhouse is coming to town. KXT presents Suki at the Southside Ballroom October 8th. This new one is exactly what the title suggests, falling in love with something all over again. Here's Back in Love on KXT.

0: Frank Turner, Girl from the Record Shop on 91.7 KXT, Vintage in Excess, Devil Inside, and the latest from Suki Waterhouse, Back in Love. 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Coming up, the King of Soul on what would have been his 85th birthday on 91.7 KXT.
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of Monsters and Men, Ordinary Creature on 91.7 KXT. Otis Reddings, I've Been Loving You Too Long, as we remember the King of Soul on what would have been his 85th birthday. And Dallas native Charlie Crockett and his new one, The Hallelujah Trail. Danielle Ponder will release her first album in 4 years, October 9th. La Belle and I were reminiscing a couple of weeks ago about her live session. It's easily one of my faves since I moved to North Texas. You can check it out at kxt.org. Danielle said that she loves that this song is upbeat, but the lyrics are quite sad. It provides a beautiful symbol of two lovers who spend a life chasing each other, but never quite come together. Here's Sun and Moon on KXT.

One of my favorite new singer-songwriters, Alex Amen, California Blues on 91.7 KXT. The Texas-born artist wrote it well before he moved to Southern California. It's a song that expressed the things he felt living there years later. The balance between excitement and isolation one can face when they chase their dreams out west. Maybe Alex is cooking up an East Coast gem since he now lives in Brooklyn. Bob Marley, Is This Love, and Danielle Ponder's new one, Sun and Moon. Hey, if you're passionate about local music, the KXT staff supports a thriving music scene with local artists and new music discovery. 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

The Queen of Soul, Aretha Franklin, the house that Jack built on 91.7 KXT. Speaking of soul, get your soul funk disco and indie dance fix every Friday during Funky Friday as we ring in the weekend from 3 to 5. And Echo and the Bunny Man kicked off the hour with Lips Like Sugar. Good afternoon, I'm Leslie James, the latest from Bartice Strange here. Ain't nobody making me high on KXT.

You know I never tell a lie. And I'd change for you if I could. You know I would.

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Off last year's Is My Morning Jacket, time weighted on 91.7 KXT, Sharon Van Etten, 17, and the latest from Bartice Strange, Ain't Nobody Making Me High. The Next Till Midnight at the Nasher Show is coming up on Friday, September 18th, with Yolanda Cruz and the Daydreamers kicking things off with some cumbia, followed by Venita Leo bringing a combo of Tejano, R&B, and cumbia to the stage. And you can get your Harrison Ford fix as the night wraps up with a screening of Raiders of the Lost Ark. 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

0: Sturgill Simpson's alter ego, Johnny Blue Skies and the Dark Clouds situation on KXT. The B-52's 52 Girls and Alt-J's Joe Newman's new solo project, J. Jerome 87, Track and Field. 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And singer-songwriter Maddie Zahm with Molly Grace on Friday, October 16th. Tickets at thekessler.org. Coming up right around 5:50, we will head across the pond for the UK track of the day. Hang out for the Fab Four's second number one hit in the UK. Happy Wednesday. 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
1: The White Stripes fell in love with a girl on 91.7 KXT, Gorilla's latest Orange County. Their gig at Dickies Arena next month is sold out. 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You never know if a pair of tickets will pop up. Plus, it's a great way to stay up to date on all things KXT. And out of Oak Cliff, the Vaughn Brothers, DFW. Off Alabama Shake's first album in over a decade, I Must Be Dreaming, here's I Feel Hope Coming on KXT.

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Queens of the Stone Age, Insignificant Other on Commercial Free KXT. That is a sneak preview of their album coming out in late October. Steve Earle, Guitar Town, and new Alabama Shakes, I Feel Hope Coming. 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Time to head across the pond for the UK track of the day. 63 years ago, the Beatles scored their second number one hit in the UK. This tune became the Fab Four's best-selling single in the UK and was also named Britain's best-selling single of 1963. Here's She Loves You on 91.7 KXT.

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The Shelters' Rebel Heart on commercial free KXT and off the Grammy nominated album Moisturizer Wet Leg Maj 2. Happy Wednesday. I'm Leslie James. I gave this new Leon Bridges tune love for the first time during 3 on repeat. Join me every Monday afternoon at 3 for 3 hot new picks. Here's Talk It Over on KXT.

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Hello.

That is new from Devin Gilfillian, Black Dog Rabbit Hole on 91.7 KXT, a New Order classic, Bizarre Love Triangle. Former Joy Division and New Order bassist Peter Hook will headline the House of Blues this Friday. And we'll play New Order's Get Ready in full, plus fan faves from both bands. Can you tell I'm excited? Oh, I'm a big fan of Hooky. And off Leon Bridges' new album coming out on the 25th, Talk It Over. Morning music now, this time from Little Sims featuring JT. 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

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As though castles made of sand slips into the sea.

0: St. Paul and the Broken Bones, Fall Moon on 91.7 KXT, Jimi Hendrix, Castles Made of Sand, and Little Sims featuring JT, formerly of the duo City Girls, Game On. 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Coming up, a legendary band out of Athens, Georgia, who called it a day 15 years ago. I'll give you a hint. The singer is planning a solo album. Happy Wednesday. 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

Out of North Texas, Katrina Kane, new Mercedes on 91.7 KXT. REM's The Great Beyond. The legendary rock band has no plans to get back together, but there is some good news. Frontman Michael Stipe says he will release his solo debut before the end of the year. It's taken longer than he's wanted, but it's coming. And the Sacred Souls' new one, Any Old Fool, as we gear up for their gig this Saturday at the Pavilion at Toyota Music Factory. La Lome and the Womack Sisters are also on the bill. My advice, if you plan to go, get there early. Morning music now, this time from Jose Gonzalez, A Perfect Storm on KXT.

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I'm Leslie James. I'm out. Thank you for listening. Jackson is making his way into the studio. Hang out as he takes you under the covers at 9, and he'll share a little something from his record collection just after 10 on It Came From the Crate. I'm going to leave you with Phoebe Bridgers featuring her boy genius bandmates Julian Baker and Lucy Dacus on backing vocals. Lost Boys, It's New on KXT.

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